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0: Happy Canada Day. Hopefully it's been a great day. This is Jordan here at Willenden Beach. This is where the party is at. If you're not here, what are you doing? The festivities have been going on all day. We got live music, a bunch of vendors, stuff for the kids as well. Plus, you have the fireworks finale around 10:30 later today. We're here as well. We got our brand new co-cracker game brought to you by Neath Contracting. And also, we got a number of giveaways for the kids as well. So come on by. Hope to see you here again. Everything's happening at Willenden Beach till 10:30.
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1: Hey, good evening to you. Hopefully you've been having a great Canada Day. The hour is getting late, but the party's still going down here at Willenden Beach. This is Jordan Kiss live on location. We're 2 hours away, roughly, from the fireworks finale. And before that, there's still live music, lots of vendors, food on hand as well. It's been a great day so far. So if you haven't had the chance to come by to Willenden Beach, what are you waiting for? Come by and kind of savor the last moments of Canada Day. Again, fireworks happening at 10:30.

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2: It's summertime and the fishing's easy. Experts say coho fishing in the Strait of Georgia has been very hot so far this year. Also, a reminder that there are some areas open to clipped Chinook with no slot size restrictions near Ladysmith and south to Sampson Narrows. Coho fishing in the Strait has been going swimmingly as well this year. If it's the large fish you're after, Tofino and Euclulet are a good bet for both salmon, sockeye in particular, and halibut. Lingcod and rockcod angling is still going strong. You'll find plenty of nibbles between Nanaimo and Campbell River. Copper pipe jig has been a lure of choice for anglers in those areas. For the freshwater fishers, we've got you too. Colliery Dam and Long Lake are stocked with plenty of catchable-sized trout. And if it's the larger trout you're after, they are biting at Sprout Lake and Lake Cowichan. As always, remember to obtain proper licensing if you're looking to spend a day on the water. A valid BC Tidewater sport fishing license is required for any species of finfish or shellfish in BC's salt waters. And, of course, a salmon conservation stamp is required if salmon are being retained.

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1: Good morning. I'm Sage Daniels. BC Ferry says it has reached a major milestone in its Horseshoe Bay Langdale infrastructure program and says additional staging lanes will be open for the summer. Vista Radio's Tyler Hay has the details.
2: Despite the increase in space, travelers sailing to Departure Bay will still need to book ahead. Sailings from Nanaimo to Horseshoe Bay do not require a reservation, but BC Ferries recommends reserving anyways. Foot passengers on any route can sail without reservations, also vehicles sailing to Bowen Island and Langdale. There is still work to be done at the terminal, and BC Ferries says work will ramp up again after the busy summer season. Tyler Hay, Vista News.
1: If you're heading out for Canada Day, BC Highway Patrol is reminding drivers to make safety a priority. With Canada Day falling midweek, Corporal Michael McLaughlin says the reminder extends through the holiday weekend.
3: We can expect that people have taken some extra time off. Bear that in mind when you're using our highways. Traffic could be unexpectedly light or unexpectedly heavy. Either way, speed limits exist for a reason. Make sure you're focused. Make sure you haven't had anything to drink or you're not under the influence of any drugs on our roads.
1: Drivers are also encouraged to check Drive BC before traveling for the latest road conditions. A BC Supreme Court judge has dismissed a Richmond company's bid to reopen the Cowichan Aboriginal title case. Vista Radio's provincial reporter Emily Joveski has more.
4: A judge says relitigating the case would be an abuse of process. The August 2025 court ruling says the Cowichan have title claim to part of Richmond and fishing rights in the area. Montrose argued it should have had a say in the case, and the judgment has negatively impacted its planned developments in the area. The province and several other parties are appealing the 2025 ruling over concerns about private property rights and overlapping territorial claims. Emily Joveski, Vista News. Victoria.
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5: It's summertime and the fishing's easy. Experts say coho fishing in the Strait of Georgia has been very hot so far this year. Also, a reminder that there are some areas open to clipped Chinook with no slot size restrictions near Ladysmith and south to Sampson Narrows. Coho fishing in the Strait has been going swimmingly as well this year. If it's the large fish you're after, Tofino and Euclulet are a good bet for both salmon, sockeye in particular, and halibut. Lingcod and rockcod angling is still going strong. You'll find plenty of nibbles between Nanaimo.

0: and Campbell River, copper pipe jig has been a lure of choice for anglers in those areas. For the freshwater fishers, we've got you too. Colliery Dam and Long Lake are stocked with plenty of catchable-sized trout, and if it's the larger trout you're after, they are biting at Sprout Lake and Lake Cowichan. As always, remember to obtain proper licensing if you're looking to spend a day on the water. A valid BC Tidal Water sport fishing license is required for any species of finfish or shellfish in BC's salt waters. And, of course, a salmon conservation stamp is required if salmon are being retained.
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0: and says additional staging lanes will be open for the summer. Vista Radio's Tyler Hay has the details.
1: Despite the increase in space, travelers sailing to Departure Bay will still need to book ahead. Sailings from Nanaimo to Horseshoe Bay do not require a reservation, but BC Ferries recommends reserving anyways. Foot passengers on any route can sail without reservations, also vehicles sailing to Bowen Island and Langdale. There is still work to be done at the terminal, and BC Ferries says work will ramp up again after the busy summer season. Tyler Hay, Vista News.
0: If you're heading out for Canada Day, BC Highway Patrol is reminding drivers to make safety a priority. With Canada Day falling midweek, Corporal Michael McLaughlin says the reminder extends through the holiday weekend.
2: We can expect that people have taken some extra time off. Bear that in mind when you're using our highways. Traffic could be unexpectedly light or unexpectedly heavy. Either way, speed limits exist for a reason. Make sure you're focused. Make sure you haven't had anything to drink or you're not under the influence of any drugs on our roads.
0: Drivers are also encouraged to check Drive BC before traveling for the latest road conditions. A BC Supreme Court judge has dismissed a Richmond company's bid to reopen the Cowichan Aboriginal title case. Vista Radio's provincial reporter Emily Joveski has more.
3: A judge says relitigating the case would be an abuse of process. The August 2025 court ruling says the Cowichan have title claim to part of Richmond and fishing rights in the area. Montrose argued it should have had a say in the case, and the judgment has negatively impacted its planned developments in the area. The province and several other parties are appealing the 2025 ruling over concerns about private property rights and overlapping territorial claims. Emily Joveski, Vista News. Victoria.
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0: The case would be an abuse of process. The August 2025 court ruling says the Cowichan have title claim to part of Richmond and fishing rights in the area. Montrose argued it should have had a say in the case, and the judgment has negatively impacted its planned developments in the area. The province and several other parties are appealing the 2025 ruling over concerns about private property rights and overlapping territorial claims. Emily Joveski, Vista News, Victoria.
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1: Hey, good morning to you. Hopefully you had a great long week or a great Canada Day yesterday. Boy, don't we wish it was a long weekend. This weekend should have been an extra long weekend, but it is okay. Hopefully you had a great day yesterday. It was a fun time. Willing the Beach was bumping all day long. Thanks for everybody who came by, said hi yesterday. How were the fireworks last night, by the way? What do you think of them? They were good. Like they're fireworks. Like I don't really know how to judge it. It was good. It was long. They're like 20 minutes long. It was like the fireworks show that never ended, but it was good. And we are back to the grind for at least 2 days. It's a Thursday that's got some Monday vibes a little bit today. So hopefully you are ready for this rainy Thursday. We'll get to the weather report shortly after Rick Astley.

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1: Oh, it's a wet one this morning today. Good thing it happened today and not yesterday. But rain throughout the day today. The heaviest of the rain falling this morning. It'll ease up through the remainder of the day. But 90% chance of showers right now. Then it'll kind of drop to 40 by the late afternoon, early evening. Just a high of 14 degrees today. So, you know, a good day just to relax, maybe stay inside for a little bit and recover from your Canada Day celebrations yesterday, as more rain is in the forecast tomorrow as well, even a little bit on Saturday. As you look ahead of the forecast, it's not ideal for July, but again, a little bit of rain, not going to hurt anybody. It's a good day for the plants. They are not complaining one bit.

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1: Yesterday was not only Canada Day, it was also a free agent day in the NHL. Lots of teams making moves, lots of players switching teams. The Canucks making some moves as well. First off, they traded defenseman Marcus Pettersson to the Rangers for a 2030 first-round draft pick. Now the Canucks are only down to two Pettersons. We'll see how that impacts things. At least he only got one of them on D now, so it's the broadcasters not complaining about that move. Then they signed some free agents. They brought back Luke Shen, who's now with his third stint with the Canucks. They also signed forward Paul Cotter to New Jersey. Then they also signed veteran defenseman Jamie Oleksiak from Seattle. He's got some pedigree. Of course, his sister, you've heard of her, Penny Oleksiak, the Olympic swimmer. So some great family athletic history there, and a lot of people pretty happy with what the Canucks did in free agency. I'm satisfied. I don't mind it. Get some veteran guys in there to teach all the young guys. That is the way to do it. This new management regime right now seems to have a good eye for what they need to do. We'll see how it pans out come the start of the season.

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1: Did you see the stunt that happened in New York City yesterday where a couple climbed to the very, very top of the Empire State Building? They hung a flag there as well, garnered some media attention. The authorities, the people down below, everybody was in a hubbub about who are these people climbing up to the top of, again, one of the tallest buildings in the world. Now, these are where professional climbers, they actually were featured in a Netflix documentary called Skywalkers, A Love Story. And not only did they climb up to the top and hung a flag, one of them actually proposed to the other. So it was an engagement. Quite the lengths to go for an engagement. And then when they got to the bottom, they were both arrested an illegal stunt or something like that. So that's quite the day. You climb to the tallest building, up to the top of one of the tallest buildings in the world, North America. You put a ring on her, and then you get arrested. What a story that would be. That would make another good Netflix movie. I think it would. You got all the pieces right there. You just got to fill in the gaps. Maybe wait for the aftermath.
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1: A good rainy Thursday to you, July, off to a very nice start. Of course, yesterday was July, good start yesterday, but even now, yeah, a little rainy July. July-uary, could you call it? We got June-uary, July-uary. Maybe if you look at the forecast for the next few days, I want to give a shout out to your dog today. Hopefully the fireworks last night didn't affect them too much. Hopefully they get lots of nice treats today as a reward for hopefully being good dogs for last night. But we are all on that Canada Day hangover, you could say. It doesn't feel right to be back. Again, we want the long weekend. We don't get it. It's okay. It's a little

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1: Do you enjoy swearing in songs? I think some of us don't mind. Some people prefer not to hear certain words in music. Again, myself, I don't really care. It's just music at the end of the day. But there's a... Things are trending downward for explicit songs. According to a recent report, 13% of Spotify's top 50 songs so far in 2026 have the explicit tag. So out of the top 50 songs on Spotify, 13% are explicit. But it's gone down over the years. Compared to this number to 2018, where 74% of Spotify's top 50 songs had the explicit tag with them. And one of the main reasons for the the downward spiral of this is that more listeners are consuming classic songs. They want to feel the nostalgia revisiting older radio-friendly tunes. And also, hip-hop has kind of been on the decline of late as well. One of the reasons for that. And that's kind of refreshing to hear. People going back to the old tunes, the classics. There's a reason why they're called classics, because they never get old. Any generation can listen to them and enjoy them. I like that trend. That is very, very good to hear.

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1: So the Blue Jays are going to be in Seattle this weekend. I don't feel like there's a lot of hype as there used to be with that. Because you remember, like, with the Blue Jays in Seattle, that was a big deal. A lot of us, I've gone down there to watch the Blue Jays in Seattle a couple of times. That used to be a really big deal, but it doesn't feel like it's the same vibe anymore. Do you know what I mean? Like, ever since you-know-who said some things, did some things, the desire to head south of the border has obviously gone down, and you don't even want to go see the Blue Jays play the Mariners. But do you know anybody that's going? Are you going to do that? That's quite interesting. Still a fun time. And I think even now, it's worth going. Go check out some baseball. The Blue Jays, you know, reigning American League championships. Rematch of the ALCS, too, this year, too. So that's a big one as well. A little playoff rematch. That will be a fun one in Seattle. Also, if you're a big baseball fan, you got to be in Vancouver tomorrow because Blue Jays starter Max Scherzer, future Hall of Famer, going to pitch for the Vancouver Canadiens tomorrow in a rehab start, which is pretty, pretty cool. Seeing him at the Nat, that would be quite awesome. See, I know my brother's going to go. He lives, like, right by the stadium. He goes to a bunch of Canadiens games. He's gonna see it for sure. Maybe I can get down there quickly tomorrow. We'll wait and see. Probably not. In the meantime, here's the Romantics. It's Talking in Your Sleep. It's on Coast FM.

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1: Some tough news for Rush as they continue to embark on their 50-something tour. They had to postpone a few shows down in Texas as Geddy Lee was diagnosed with bronchitis and laryngitis. A double whammy there. That is not fun at all. But the good news is he is expected to make a full recovery, and the shows have been postponed. Just another week. They'll take place next weekend instead. Vancouver, can the Rush come into Vancouver in December? Do you got your tickets yet? Make sure you do, because you never know. They could be gone before you know it. Wishing all the best to Geddy Lee, that he makes a speedy recovery.

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0: people have taken some extra time off. Bear that in mind when you're using our highways. Traffic could be unexpectedly light or unexpectedly heavy. Either way, speed limits exist for a reason. Make sure you're focused. Make sure you haven't had anything to drink or you're not under the influence of any drugs on our roads.
1: Drivers are also encouraged to check Drive BC before traveling for the latest road conditions. A BC Supreme Court judge has dismissed a Richmond company's bid to reopen the Cowichan Aboriginal title case. Vista Radio's provincial reporter Emily Joveski has more.
2: A judge says relitigating the case would be an abuse of process. The August 2025 court ruling says the Cowichan have title claim to part of Richmond and fishing rights in the area. Montrose argued it should have had a say in the case, and the judgment has negatively impacted its planned developments in the area. The province and several other parties are appealing the 2025 ruling over concerns about private property rights and overlapping territorial claims. Emily Joveski, Vista News, Victoria.
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1: How is this rainy Thursday in July treating you today, post-Canada Day? A good day to relax and recover, to be honest with you. I think the rain kind of forced you to stay inside and just lay back for a little bit today. We're experiencing the worst of the rainfall right now. It should carry on the rest of the morning. I might get a little brief pause in the afternoon, but showers throughout the day today and possibly carrying over into tomorrow. Would we like it to be sunny? Absolutely. But again, at the end of the day, a little bit of rain here and there. Never hurt anybody, especially this time of year. We know how bad it could get. We'll take a rainy day if it means lots of sunny days later on.

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1: So apparently the biggest wedding in the world is taking place this weekend. It's between the biggest couple you could say on the planet right now, Taylor Swift and Travis Kelce. And it's a very weird scenario here, because I say apparently getting married, because there's many media reports saying that they're getting married this weekend at Madison Square Garden in New York. However, neither Taylor Swift or Travis Kelce have actually confirmed or said anything that they're getting married this weekend. Everybody said, yeah, it's happened this weekend, it's happened, yet from the people that are actually tying the knot, they have yet to say anything. But there's like a ton of security outside of Madison Square Garden. They're like trying to, on all this other stuff, kind of everybody's saying is for a wedding. There's a number of celebrity sightings in New York. There are plenty of celebrities who are planning on attending the wedding and everything like that. It's a really weird situation. There's no news on if it's going to be like streamed or, you know, on TV or anything like that either. It's such a weird situation. It's like they're trying to keep it private, but at the same time, how can you keep your wedding private when you're doing it at Madison Square Garden in New York City? So I guess we'll wait and see if it happens. Who knows? It could just be a ruse. Like maybe just a good get-together or a private concert. You never know.

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1: So some big news for Canada was revealed to yesterday. This was kind of rumor, but it's now official as it was revealed that Canada is now going to take part in the Eurovision Song Contest. How exciting is that? For those of you who don't know, Eurovision is an annual event where each country in Europe have a representative artist. They sing an original song and people vote to see who has the best song. It's a huge deal over in Europe. It is a big event. And now Canada gets to take part. Now, why do they get to take part? Well, because the CBC and Radio Canada became a full member of the European Broadcasting Union, which coordinates the contest. Now, Canada is not the first non-European country to be able to participate. Australia has been involved since 2015. So Canada will make its debut in the contest in 2027. How about that? I'm curious to see how that goes. It would be interesting. It would be. I feel like we would do a pretty good job. I'm going to say we're one of the favorites to win.

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1: We're getting close to the end of the round of 32 at the World Cup. Tomorrow is the last day. Three more games on the slate for today. It's pretty good games as well. First, we've got Spain and Austria at noon. Then in Toronto, you got Portugal against Croatia. That would be a really fun one to watch. And then tonight in Vancouver, Switzerland will take on Algeria. Of course, Canada plays their next game against Morocco Saturday, 10 a.m. An early morning game from Houston, Texas. Looking forward to that one very, very much.

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1: Good morning. I'm Sage Daniels. BC Ferries says it has reached a major milestone in its Horseshoe Bay Langdale infrastructure program and says additional staging lanes will be open for the summer. Vista Radio's Tyler Hay has the details.
2: Despite the increase in space, travelers sailing to Departure Bay will still need to book ahead. Sailings from Nanaimo to Horseshoe Bay do not require a reservation, but BC Ferries recommends reserving anyways. Foot passengers on any route can sail without reservations, also vehicles sailing to Bowen Island and Langdale. There is still work to be done at the terminal, and BC Ferries says work will ramp up again after the busy summer season. Tyler Hay, Vista News.
1: If you're heading out for Canada Day, BC Highway Patrol is reminding drivers to make safety a priority. With Canada Day falling midweek, Corporal Michael McLaughlin says the reminder extends through the holiday weekend.
3: We can expect that people have taken some extra time off. Bear that in mind when you're using our highways. Traffic could be unexpectedly light or unexpectedly heavy.

0: developments in the area. The province and several other parties are appealing the 2025 ruling over concerns about private property rights and overlapping territorial claims. Emily Joveski, Vista News, Victoria.
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1: It's a rainy Thursday today, the first day after Canada Day, a Thursday that's got some Monday feels to it. Like, again, it feels like we should have had a totally long weekend. Why can't we just have a proper long weekend on Canada Day? I feel like we were robbed of something. You know what I mean? But hey, a day off is a day off at the end of the day. Hopefully, again, you had a great day yesterday. Ready for this short week. You can say is we're already looking forward to the proper weekend, which is not too far away. And despite it only being a one day yesterday, I think a Wednesday is the perfect day to do it. Like, if it's a Tuesday or a Thursday, I don't think it wouldn't have been as good, because it's Tuesday, okay, you go back to work for one day, then you get a day off, then you got three in a row. Thursday, okay, three in a row. Then you're off on Thursday and you're going to go back for one day. It's like, come on. So if there was a one day holiday to happen, I'm kind of glad it was on a Wednesday. Because, yeah, I think it splits it up.

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1: It's always fun being part of a club, and there's a new club that possibly you could join, maybe make right here in Powell River. It's called Club Rest Stop. And essentially what it is you get together with a bunch of people and you rest. That's it. You get away from the hustle and bustle of the real world and you join Club Rest Stop and you just rest with others. Sounds interesting, does it not?
2: If you haven't heard, I am starting a free third space for people who just want to lie down and have a break. This is good for the people who are retiring from hustle culture. If your nervous system is shot and you feel overwhelmed, come to Club Rest Stop. Here's some reasons why you should join. You're tired of every social activity revolving around productivity. You miss third spaces that don't require spending money. You want to slow down without feeling guilty about it. And you want a free activity that leaves you feeling better than when you started.
1: I don't mind the concept of this. It's a pretty good concept, but part of me just not buying in to it. I don't know. I'm not a huge fan. Part of me is just like, I'm a guy that just deals with it, work through the day, and rest later, right? And for me too, rest. I don't want to rest with other people. I just want to rest from home, on my couch. That's where the best rest happens. Right?

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1: There's a change being made that could really turn the video game industry upside down just slightly, as Sony, who of course makes the PlayStation console, revealed that starting in 2028, they are no longer going to be producing physical copies of video games, so discs, right? Instead, games will only be available digitally. And that's a pretty revolutionary thing, as video games are now getting the DVD treatment, right? Because DVDs like really went away, what, 15 years ago now? At least 10 years ago? Still around, but they're not very popular right now. Video games, like, finally really committing to that trend. But it's something that's been going on for years. As a gamer myself, I can't remember the last time I bought a physical copy of a video game. It's got to be at least a decade, at least, maybe even more. I just, you know, buy all my games online, download them directly to the console. That's the way it goes. That's the way of the future. That's the way everybody does it. A little bit more convenient that way. So I don't fault Sony for doing this at all. It's just going with the times, but we'll see if many other consoles start to follow suit.

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1: It's a little bit of an ugly day outside today, but the weather should turn around for Saturday, which is good news because Saturday is Pride Fest. It starts with the parade down Marine, which starts at 2 o'clock, and then the Pride Fest will continue on at Willenden Beach from 2 to 6. Lots of stuff going on there. Then, of course, you have the after party after that at the alley. So what a day to celebrate Pride. You got the parade, Pride Fest, and then the after party. Come on out. Hope to see you there.

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it is rainy today. It might clear up, but still rain throughout the day. But hopefully that doesn't dampen your spirits, so you get to enjoy whatever you plan on doing. Again, a good day just to relax, recover from Canada Day yesterday, and just enjoy a nice, quiet Thursday. That's it for me today. I got Shirley with you next, then AJ from 3 to 6 until tomorrow. Have a great rest of your Thursday. It's Harlequin Superstitious Feeling on 95.7 Coast FM.

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4: It's summertime and the fishing's easy. Experts say coho fishing in the Strait of Georgia has been very hot so far this year. Also, a reminder that there are some areas open to clipped Chinook with no slot size restrictions near Ladysmith and south to Sampson Narrows. Coho fishing in the Strait has been going swimmingly as well this year. If it's a large fish you're after, Tofino and Euclulet are a good bet for both salmon, sockeye in particular, and halibut. Lingcod and rockcod angling is still going strong. You'll find plenty of nibbles between Nanaimo and Campbell River. Copper pipe jig has been a lure of choice for anglers in those areas. For the freshwater fishers, we've got you too. Colliery Dam and Long Lake are stocked with plenty of catchable-sized trout. And if it's the larger trout you're after, they are biting at Sprout Lake and Lake Cowichan. As always, remember to obtain proper licensing if you're looking to spend a day on the water. A valid BC Tidal Waters sport fishing license is required for any species of finfish or shellfish in BC's salt waters. And, of course, a salmon conservation stamp is required if salmon are being retained.
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0: 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That would be your chance to see a World Cup match in Vancouver. Today is the final game being hosted in Vancouver at BC Place. Algeria and Switzerland tonight, 8 p.m. start. And man, at the FIFA Fan Fest down there, the entertainment top notch, I have to say. For instance, tonight, JJ Wild takes the stage at 6:35 p.m. Then the match happens, and Simple Plan is on following the match at 10:10 p.m. Incredible. And the list of entertainers they've been bringing in, just exceptional. It continues, too, despite the fact there are no more live games in Vancouver. I'll put the schedule on our website so you have it up there. 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

partners lying and cheating. That sounds juicy, I have to say. But I just can't swim in those waters. Love Island, you can watch it on CTV and stream it on Crave tomorrow. 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
2: I don't know. 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I get wrong answers. I get outdated answers. So I'm a little bit leery of the fact that there's now a $4.5 million robot surgeon at Surrey Memorial Hospital. First surgery just happened, a lung tumor removed from a 56-year-old woman. And they claim that the robots actually have steadier hands than human surgeons. They can make smaller incisions, so surgery is much quicker, recovery's much quicker. I mean, I get it, but again, my experience with AI, what about you? Would you feel comfortable having a robot do your surgery? 604-485-4207. It's The Box on Coast.

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1: It's garbage day. 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

The late, great Robbie Robertson on 95.7 Coast FM with Shirley MacQueen. Still to come this hour, Katrina and the Waves, injecting a little sunshine into this pretty dreary day on the Sunshine Coast. And Brian Adams, too, who will be at Rogers Forum in Abbotsford September 15th, I want to say. I've got it listed on our events at mypowellrivernow.com. Brian Adams just releasing a new song. Pretty well, given the U.S. and in particular President Trump, the big old bird. It's called The 51st State. But we've got a classic Adams song, Somebody, coming up. Tesla right now on 95.7 Coast FM.

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1: Talking AI robotics, Da Vinci XI, a $4.5 million robot surgeon, is now taking patients at Surrey Memorial. I don't know. They say steadier hand than a human. Okay, I'm not sure I'm comfortable with that just yet. Jon Bon Jovi is on the cover of People magazine this month as the band is about to embark on 9 straight shows at Madison Square Garden in New York City. They begin that on this coming Tuesday, July 7th. Bon Jovi coming right up. Right now it's Steve Perry on 95.7 Coast FM.

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2: Well, you could be doing a little dancing at the Cranberry Pub tonight. 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

95.7 Coast FM with Colin James. He's live at FIFA Fan Fest in Vancouver, Hastings Park, on stage on Saturday, July 18th. I'm just looking at the cast of entertainers they have for FIFA Fan Fest down in Vancouver. Incredible. Tonight, following the first match of Portugal and Croatia, JJ Wild will be on stage just after 6. And then following Algeria and Switzerland, it'll be Simple Plan on stage after 10 o'clock. But that's just one small example, including Colin James, of course. You should check out the list of entertainment. I'll throw it up on our website for you, mypowellrivernow.com. It's Shirley MacQueen. Blue Rodeo all sold out in Parksville this summer for Beach Fest, an evening with Blue Rodeo. 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
1: I'm Nathan Maylie. Campbell River showed up in droves for Canada Day Wednesday. Celebrations included the Canada Day Parade and a lineup of musicians and bands at Robert Osler Park and Spirit Square, with Trooper as the final act of the night. North Island Powell River MP Aaron Gunn, who is just appointed Shadow Minister for Ethics and Accountable Government on June 30th, made an appearance in the parade and at his own tent next to the main stage.
2: Every July 1st, I think, is a perfect opportunity to reflect back and remember that this is the greatest country in the world, and it's great to see the city put on a great show for the people that live here.
1: The night ended with a fireworks show. If anyone felt a shake last night, Earthquakes Canada wants to know. A 3.7 magnitude earthquake was reported about 57 kilometers southeast of Victoria around 11:35 Wednesday night. Earthquakes Canada's website lets residents report if they felt it. About 6 people reported feeling the shaking in Victoria and 1 in Duncan and Nanaimo. Over 1,800 people reported they felt it to the U.S. Geological Survey. Anyone who felt it and wants to contribute to Earthquake Canada's data can visit their website. A sweeping new agreement between BC and Ottawa includes a promise to preserve the federal ban on oil tankers in BC's northern waters. Alberta Premier Danielle Smith has called for the tanker ban to be lifted as she proposes a new pipeline to the West Coast. BC Premier David Eby pushed back on the idea that the deal seeks to appease the province as Alberta and Ottawa press forward with a pipeline proposal that BC does not support.
3: This is a BC agreement about BC projects. On our math, approaches $20 billion in commitments to this province.
1: The new agreement includes funding for BC projects and commitments around steel, softwood, skilled trades, and child care. And a BC Supreme Court judge has dismissed a Richmond company's bid to reopen the Cowichan Aboriginal title case. Our provincial reporter Emily Joveski has more.
4: A judge says relitigating the case would be an abuse of process. The August 2025 court ruling says the Cowichan have title claim to part of Richmond and fishing rights in the area. Montrose argued it should have had a say in the case, and the judgment has negatively impacted its planned developments in the area. The province and several other parties are appealing the 2025 ruling over concerns about private property rights and overlapping territorial claims. Emily Joveski, Vista News, Victoria.
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8: It's summertime and the fishing's easy. Experts say coho fishing in the Strait of Georgia has been very hot so far this year. Also, a reminder that there are some areas open to clipped Chinook with no slot size restrictions near Ladysmith and south to Sampson Narrows. Coho fishing in the Strait has been going swimmingly as well this year. If it's a large fish you're after, Tofino and Euclulet are a good bet for both salmon, sockeye in particular, and halibut. Lingcod and rockcod angling is still going strong. You'll find plenty of nibbles between Nanaimo and Campbell River. Copper pipe jig has been a lure of choice for anglers in those areas. For the freshwater fishers, we've got you too. Colliery Dam and Long Lake are stocked with plenty of catchable-sized trout. And if it's the larger trout you're after, they are biting at Sprout Lake and Lake Cowichan. As always, remember to obtain proper licensing if you're looking to spend a day on the water. A valid BC Tidewater sport fishing license is required for any species of finfish or shellfish in BC's salt waters. And, of course, a salmon conservation stamp is required if salmon are being retained.
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0: Cause I gotta have faith. Ooh, I gotta have faith. 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
1: I'm Nathan Maylie. Campbell River showed up in droves for Canada Day Wednesday. Celebrations included the Canada Day Parade and a lineup of musicians and bands at Robert Osler Park and Spirit Square, with Trooper as the final act of the night. North Island Powell River MP Aaron Gunn, who was just appointed Shadow Minister for Ethics and Accountable Government on June 30th, made an appearance in the parade and at his own tent next to the main stage.
2: Every July 1st, I think, is a perfect opportunity to reflect back and remember that this is the greatest country in the world, and it's great to see the city put on a great show for the people that live here.
1: The night ended with a fireworks show. If anyone felt a shake last night, Earthquakes Canada wants to know. A 3.7 magnitude earthquake was reported about 57 kilometers southeast of Victoria around 11:35 Wednesday night. Earthquakes Canada's website lets residents report if they felt it. About 6 people reported feeling the shaking in Victoria and 1 in Duncan and Nanaimo. Over 1,800 people reported they felt it to the U.S. Geological Survey. Anyone who felt it and wants to contribute to Earthquake Canada's data can visit their website. A sweeping new agreement between BC and Ottawa includes a promise to preserve the federal ban on oil tankers in BC's northern waters. Alberta Premier Danielle Smith has called for the tanker ban to be lifted as she proposes a new pipeline to the west coast. BC Premier David Eby pushed back on the idea that the deal seeks to appease the province as Alberta and Ottawa press forward with a pipeline proposal that BC does not support.
3: This is a BC agreement about BC projects. On our math, approaches $20 billion in commitments to this province.
1: The new agreement includes funding for BC projects and commitments around steel, softwood, skilled trades, and child care. And a BC Supreme Court judge has dismissed a Richmond company's bid to reopen the Cowichan Aboriginal title case. Our provincial reporter Emily Joveski has more.
4: A judge says relitigating the case would be an abuse of process. The August 2025 court ruling says the Cowichan have title claim to part of Richmond and fishing rights in the area. Montrose argued it should have had a say in the case, and the judgment has negatively impacted its planned developments in the area. The province and several other parties are appealing the 2025 ruling over concerns about private property rights and overlapping territorial claims. Emily Joveski, Vista News, Victoria.
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